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She said, honey, what would you do if you'd have never met me? 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
8: With your connection to local agriculture, I'm Joanna Guza. Jason Baus and his family will be hosting the Fond du Lac County Breakfast on the Farm on June 28th. Jason shares more about the technology they have on the farm.
9: One, we have the Lely A4s milking cows 24 hours a day. As cows need to milk, they come walking in, and they're milking around the clock for us 7 days a week. The other is the Lely Vector, which is our automated feeding system. So instead of a conventional feeding of dumping all the feed out at certain time of the day, this feeds small batches throughout the day, and that's running around the clock, bringing fresh feed as they need it.
8: Jason speaks to the benefits of the Lely Vector feeding system.
9: A couple of the benefits of the Vector are the consistency in feeding, because it's constantly mixing the right batch, the right amount of time, the right ingredients are always going in. And the other thing is it's brought a little more calm to our barn, because now instead of having a big load of feed dumped at 6 in the morning and everybody driving to the bunk to eat it, it's now bringing fresh feed all the time, so they don't need to go to the bunk when that batch comes, because there'll be another batch coming within an hour or 2 hours or whenever that's called for.
8: Most farms use dairy nutritionists, so I asked Jason, how do you work with your nutritionist with the Lely Vector?
9: With the Vector, nothing has changed on the nutritional side. We still feed the cows the exact same way as if you were conventionally. It's just how the feed is mixed and delivered. It's just automated and in smaller batches versus one big batch. But yes, the right. Nutritionist loves it, yes.
10: They probably get more data points off of it.
9: Yes, we all get more data points off of it, yep.
8: That was Jason Baus. He is with Tower View Acres in Mount Calvary, Wisconsin. They will be hosting the Fond du Lac County Breakfast on the Farm happening June 28th. You can learn more about the event on our website. And that's your connection to agriculture. I'm Joanna Guza.
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0: country am I in?
1: It doesn't matter. It's 5 o'clock somewhere.
0: It's always on 5 in Margaritaville, come to think of it.
1: Yeah, I heard that.
0: You've been there, haven't you?
1: Yes, sir.
0: I've seen your boat there.

lifts up the turned on at home to get us underway on a Thursday morning. Jeff Johnson here with you. Thanks for hanging out with me. Let's keep the music rolling for you right now with a classic from George Strait. It's Amarillo by Morning on your home for real country, 93.5 Duke FM.

It's Dwight Yoakam. Turn it on, turn it up, and turn me loose from his If There Was a Way album. It's Easton Corbin right now. A little more country than that. On your home for the real country you love, 93.5 Duke FM.

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George Jones, She's My Rock. Got some Tim McGraw for you right now. This is Just to See You Smile on your home for the real country you love, 93.5 Duke FM.

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0: And Shelton with his breakout debut single, Crime of Passion. Montgomery Gentry right now. This is Hell Yeah. 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

It's Rodney Atkins, and these are my people. 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

Hotel in Baton Rouge. And a couple years ago, when Garth played Tiger Stadium on the LSU campus in Baton Rouge, the geology department actually measured an earthquake from the reaction of the people in the stands. That's pretty cool. It's Josh Turner right now. 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

It's Tracy Lawrence and a great one from him. Time marches on. 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

Darling, I've wasted a lot of years not seeing the real you. 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

Sweethearts of the Rodeo, Since I Found You, as we find ourselves inside the 8 o'clock hour on a Thursday with some Diamond Rio and Love a Little Stronger on your home for Real Country 93.5 Duke FM.

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I am Jeff Johnson, hanging out with you, keeping you musically motivated to get through your work day with a real country you love, like a classic from Randy Travis, Forever and Ever, Amen, 93.5 Duke

0: can teach a man to lead a fish to water, but you can't make him drink a horse. 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
2: America 250, today in history. June 11th, 1963. Alabama Governor George Wallace stood in the doorway of the University of Alabama, attempting to block the integration of the school. Federal authorities soon enforced the court order, allowing two African-American students to enroll. This is America 250, today in history.
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Kenny Chesney and Young. I am Jeff Johnson. Glad to have you hanging out with me this morning as I've got some Alan Jackson and I'd Love You All Over Again right now on your home for real country, 93.5 Duke FM.

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Thank you for locking in and making us your first choice each and every morning. 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

It's Reba McEntire and Little Rock. 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

0: It's Tim McGraw. Going back to 2004 for Live Like You Were Dying. Johnny Cash right now, a classic from him. 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
1: Fox 11, the most accurate forecast team in Northeast Wisconsin. 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

Travis Tritt on Duke FM, Mike Dubord and you rolling through a Thursday afternoon. Happy almost Friday. Weather guy says we could see some developing thunderstorms this afternoon with a high right around 80 degrees. They're talking locally heavy rainfall. But then the weekend looking dynamite. Sunshine tomorrow just in time for Freedom Country Fest. 80 degrees. Partly cloudy to mostly sunny on Saturday, 78. And Sunday, partly cloudy to mostly sunny. A little cooler, but still nice. A high around 70. We get it started with Exile. Anything.

0: Remember, you give a man a fish, and he'll put his money where two birds are in the bush. Something like that.
1: Turn it loose with the Duke! Woo!
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I need a little space to think. And maybe we should start seeing other people. And baby, things are moving way too fast for me.

Steve Holy got himself a brand new girlfriend. You happen to see that game last night? Holy moly, the Knicks making a record comeback from 29 points down, beating the Spurs 107-106. This would be their first championship if they win it since 1973. Game 5 is Saturday night in San Antonio.

FM, a little chicken fried, courtesy of the Zach Brown Band, who says, by the way, that singing the national anthem at UFC Freedom 250 is not a political statement. It's a patriotic one. Despite backlash from some fans, the country star says he's proud to honor America at the historic White House event and is not backing down. Here's Jody Messina.

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Clint Black is killing time. Duke FM, where country music legend Alan Jackson preparing for his final career concert. It's called Last Call, One More for the Road, the finale, taking place on the 27th of this month at Nashville's Nissan Stadium. Here he is with Love's Got a Hold on You, 93.5 Duke FM.

Colin Ray on Duke FM. Mike Newborn and you roll into a Thursday afternoon. Thunderstorms developing this afternoon. Keep your eye on the weather. High around 80 degrees.

I am convinced that Freedom Country Fest is the luckiest music festival on planet Earth. Year after year after year, they get gorgeous weather, and that's going to be the case tomorrow as well.

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Don't forget, starting next week, it's tickets for the Greenville Lions Catfish Concert. Billy Currington and Low Cash. That starts on Monday right here, 93.5 Duke FM.

Stripe was white, was 18 feet from the bow to the stern light. Second hand from a dealer in Atlanta, I rode up with Daddy when he went there to get her.

I love it when it's American made. The Oak Ridge Boys on Duke FM still calling for some thunderstorms this afternoon, and some of those could be severe. 77 for the high. Going to be gorgeous out there tomorrow for Freedom Country Fest, though.

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right, so before I head out to Freedom Country Fest tomorrow, I'm going to be making a stop at the Primary Companies in Brilliant. 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Ricky

0: It's Alabama on Duke FM. Mike Dubord and you rolling through a Thursday afternoon. Oh, another weekend almost upon us. Eddie Rabbit gone too far. 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

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All right, so it's not going to be Trace Adkins tickets next week. 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

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Don't forget, not too late to get tickets for tomorrow's Freedom Country Fest. Daryl Worley opening for Parma Lee. Oh, we're going to have a good time, and the weather is going to be perfect. Here's George Strait, Duke FM.

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12: 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Thank goodness it's another Duke-a-thon. Packed with back-to-back-to-back country hits. And it all starts right now.

Garth Brooks, a member of the American Honky Tonk Bar Association. All right, storm's going to be moving through the area this afternoon. I see a band that's going to be cruising right from central Wisconsin into the northeastern part of the state, through Fond du Lac, Oshkosh, eventually into Green Bay. So be prepared for that. Kenny Chesney, always limited fast forward, 93.5.

Brooks and Dunn going to be at Rush Center on September 26th. David Lee Murphy opening for them. That's going to be a great show. Reba McEntire, One Promise Too Late, 93.5 Duke FM.

Travis Tritt on Duke FM. Don't forget the Levitt Amp Green Bay Music Series continues this coming Sunday, 4 until 6:30 p.m. at Light Memorial Park. They've got the Local Honeys, a folk bluegrass band, and a couple of opening acts as well. Going to be Timmy Mack and Tyler Shea of Feed the Dog. They are a bluegrass string duo group. That's this coming Sunday at Lake Memorial Park, 4 to 6:30 p.m. with Duke FM. Here's Toby.

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I got to tell you, once we get through these thunderstorms this afternoon, we got some gorgeous weather Friday, Saturday, and Sunday. Just got to get out there and enjoy it. It's Little Big Town.

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He got them Mercury Blues. Right now, I got a request for Roseanne Cash. 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
18: Well now, Duke needs three sticks of dynamite and a dictionary. 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Packed with more explosive hits than there are words for that.

George Strait is living and living well on Duke FM. Well, that's going to do it for me. Mike Duvort saying catch you later. Enjoy the rest of your day. Don't forget, tomorrow we've got the Old Glory Honor Flight Brock Fry out at the primary companies in Brilliant, and then it's Freedom

0: Here at Duke, we refuse to call them chickpeas. Come on, it's women peas, you guys.
1: 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Woo!
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4: don't
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